with breaking up when you know you want to. Prolonging the situation only makes it worse. 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Don't make a big production. Don't make up an elaborate story. This will help.

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0: Vous voulez réécouter ce titre? 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
1: I look up from the ground to see your sad and teary eyes. 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